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1: This is the remix. The Jeeps pump this new remix. Uh-huh. This is the remix.

Saint Clara hitter stort med den her lige nu. Gosh, I love it. Og frem til radioavisen Jamiroquai Virtual Insanity. What we're living in, let me tell you.

0: before you go, there's something I want you to have.
1: Oh, it's beautiful. But wait a minute, isn't this...
0: Yeah, yes it is.
1: But I thought the old lady dropped it into the ocean in the air.
0: Well, baby, I went down and got it for you.
1: Aw, you shouldn't have.

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'Cause I'm only human after all, and you're only human after all.

after all, don't put the blame on me. Don't put the blame on me. I'm only human, I do what I can. I'm just a man.